tattoos, piercings, and she just learned to twerk. She ain't got a heart or an ass, just the brain's got an ass, cause her ass on a learning curve. And she let her earn the verb, I mean burn the word, that's only legal what the doctors know. Real deep pockets like a doctor's coat, stay fitted like Diddy hair back trying to rock the boat. She the first maid when I rock the boat, she never forget to ride like a bicycle. She like planes, train chains with icicles, it goes her, blank, blank, and rock and roll.

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1: 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Thank you all for coming out.
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0: I'm feeling good, yeah. 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I'm seeing Mr. Boone for this part of the night. 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No, I don't want to go. Mr. Boone, good old Mr. Boone. Thank you. You sound very nice. You really do. This past year, there's been a phrase that has gone around on the internet, and it is my doing.
2: Me encontré una frase en el internet que he hecho mía.
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1: No, and what about the middle?
0: ¿Y qué tal el centro de la T-Mobile Arena?
1: Oh, I mean, y'all just showing up and showing out tonight. And I can't lie, y'all. When y'all say, go, CC, go, CC, go. I was like, yes. Let's go.
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3: 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Some of the best fans are in the house tonight, and this is just how we roll.
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You know how it goes, so just chill to the next episode.

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Ever since I put it down with a D-R, with so much drama in the LBC, it's kind of hard being a true D-O-double-G, but I somehow

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0: 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So turn off the lights and close the doors. But for what?
1: We don't ever know.
0: Yeah. So we gonna smoke an ounce of it. Cheese up, freeze up for a second now, bounce it in.
2: Rolling down the street, I don't care.
0: Laid back
3: with my mind on my money.
0: What you say?
2: Rolling down the street, we smoking, sipping on gin and juice.
0: Laid back. And now that I've got me some sesame gin, and everybody got their jumps, but they ain't shit gin. And that is right for him, happens all the time. You gotta get yours, baby, I gotta get mine. Everything is fine when you listen to the D.O.G. I got the culture, they get music, can't be captivating me. Who listens to the words that I speak as I take me a drink to the middle of the street? Get your magazine, it's a quick name, say, hey, she used to be my favorite. Can you get to the lead at ease? As I walk with the dog, pound, feel the breeze.

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0: Can I get y'all to put your hands together one time? Everybody just clap your hands. 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
1: Oh, yeah. There's something about
2: 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Oh, yeah, there's something about you.
1: You.
3: Where them California girls at?
4: Greetings, love.
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0: THC, MHC, GEP, HD3, I is me, this is us. 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
1: So what, we don't sleep. 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

It doesn't matter if you love him or capital H-I-M. M. M. M. M. Just put your paws up, 'cause you were born this way.

0: if this makes sense, but you're my hallelujah. 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